Those times when, like, you find it hard to hold on to something that was never meant to be held on to.

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They say you don't know what you got till it's gone. 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